0: 63. Thank you for your knowing the 1124.
1: No problem.
0: No problem.

0: Yani demin
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0: can you go with the phone number for the RV on this?
1: David, I need phone number is going to be 650-766-6422. Again, 650-766-6422. It was called in by the neighbor, Dwayne.
0: Got it.
1: Call 16 years status. 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

0: It's going to be occupied now by 29 old people.
1: Yeah, we're good.
0: Also, more Mary Ocean Ocean, Robert Edward, Joseph, Mashuri, Mary Sam, Henry Adam, Union Robert Ida, Greg.
1: Good.
0: If he's 114 at 79 transient mail, possibly out of Rose City.

0: void 63 subjects, 1031 county record, showing suspended acceptance course of employment and withdrawn pending PDPS clearance. His last booking 2017 on 23152, priors for the same.
1: California,

0: 75. Can you pin this death report and put me on a follow-up break for case number?
1: Charles 75, can I have a gun?
0: 25-06283.
1: Copy. What's that 20 going to be?
0: Two 711 North Rio Highway.
1: Copy.

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0: Tap.

0: Charles 62. Charles 62 on the cover of welfare check. Charles 62, 62 on the cover of welfare check. It's at McDonald's. It's going to be in the parking spaces. There's a BFA with a black leather jacket, black leggings that's sleeping. RP tried to wake her, but she could barely open her eyes.
1: 462, handle an advice.
0: I got B62 to handle an advice. 61, 10-8.

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0: I'm out, check go for it.
1: Well, see what's coming.
0: Crossing 2, I'm out, circle 4.
1: 62, I copy, I'll circle 4, McDonald's.

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0: 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They'll be here in 30 minutes.
1: Definitely.

0: Right.
1: 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I advised her that we'll be...
0: Sorry, your radio's coming in a little tunneling. Can you go again? I copied that they came to the station. What was after that?
1: Hey, from mother and daughter came to the substation and advised, the mother advised that they were ready for us, and I advised that CPS will be here in 30 minutes and we'll be over there then.
0: I copy.

0: Charles 62, 1029. Papa William, Adam, Tom, Edward, Robert, Sam, Versa, Adam, Nora, John, Adam, Nora, Adam, Edward, break. Gus. 0505-1993, female, out of Vacaville, break. Gus. Frank, 1865-991.
1: Gavin.

0: Trail 62. She is 1031 county record. She's the restraining party in the served criminal protective order. Protective party is Anita Perez. She's got an expired DL. Her last booking in April this year on 602. Price for 148.9, 242, and various others.
1: Go for it.

0: Charles 76, 1186, 1892.
1: Morning, thanks. You good?
0: 7, Yellow King Boy 921 on a gray Toyota Camry with one.
1: Charles 76,

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1: Charles 76, Fed.
0: West of Londrose, Lincoln, Adam, Nora, David, Edward, Robert, Ocean, Sam, First of Miguel, Mary, Ida, George, Union, Edward, Lincoln, right?
1: Go ahead.
0: 0905-2008. It's all verbal. Should be mail out of passenger.
1: Charles 76, number.

0: Charles 7631 invalid. Isn't it the invader screen?
1: Copy. 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
0: Myself, 71, Sam 70, and CPS will be back en route to Virginia address.
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1: Charlie 76, depart. Transit 207, Transit 116, 602 report.
2: Good.
1: 207 and 116, it's info passed on from San Jose PD. The area of map post marker 47.7. Again, 47.7 for two subjects in associated to a blue tent camped out in the area, possibly on the north side of the tracks.
2: Copy. All right.
1: Temper.

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0: 9 Nora, King John 866 on that Subaru.

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That plate comes back clear. Current 27 and 26 on a 25 Subaru at LaSalle Beach.

and transit it to a 7. I'm also pending a 415 subject. It's a 4 southbound train 150. They're requesting law enforcement meet with the train at the Lawrence station in Sunnyvale. And actually, they called back and said that we can 1022. The subject got off their last stop.

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0: Charles 7597.
1: Charles 7597.
0: Charles 76, 1186, Highway 1 and Woodcrest.
1: When a Woodcrest cut?
0: Via Connecticut plate, Adam King 93348 on a black Altima. 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
1: Charles 76 number.

0: 6 dB, Infona 1180, Fibermedics and CHP are en route, southbound 280, south of Truesdale. In southbound 280, south of Truesdale, for an overturned gray Toyota SVN on the right-hand shoulder.
1: What happened there?
0: 10-4.
2: Cam 6, I'm assuming this comes from CHP.
0: Confirm. CHP is in report.
2: Charles 60, Sam 60, if you can respond code 3 until CHP gets there.
3: Charles 6, one, same traffic, same traffic, same traffic.

0: in units for the 1180. I have at least one passerby also reporting that the vehicle was seen catching fire.
1: Network.

0: Okay, 770, can I have 21? Can I have 29-1, please?
1: 2770, good.
0: Last of Edward Boy, Adam Union, George Henry. First of King Adam, yellow. Lincoln Edward Yellow. Date of birth is 1/9/05 at WF out of San Carlos.
1: 10-4.

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1: Charles 62.
0: And units cover a panic alarm. It's 1090 Awani Drive, 1090 Awani Cross with El Captain. It's for a touchscreen audible activation. There's no prior alarm history there.
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1: Trail 6-1.
0: I'm sure you're already aware of this. They have Volkswagen motors in route. We got three patients.
1: Trail 6-1, 10-4.

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0: 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It comes back to 120 Del Centro.
1: Yeah, for a while with the home, I'll go for it.
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0: 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I'll show Sam 60.

0: Half Moon Bay Unit Spires Inn, route to the Round Table Pizza, 15 North Cabrera Highway, also San Mateo Road. It's for a vehicle lockout. I'll update if needed.
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0: 110, David Sam, George 009. It's a gray Dodge Ram.

Damn, 70. It's showing 31A valid on a 999 silver Dodge Ram out of Helena, Montana.

M70, what was your cross on Cabrillo Highway? Venice. The Cabrillo and Venice. And just for info, I was delayed looking at the registration. It says effective of 1 of 22, and then it just lists as valid for a permanent registration.

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1: 1 in South Main, go ahead.
0: Edward Robert, 72 Frank, 14. Right, this can be a template. White BMW.
1: Charles 76, 74.

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0: In New Jersey ID, last of Shannara, Charles Henry Union, Nora, Adam Robert, Adam, first of Parth, Paul, Adam Robert, Tom Henry, Rick.
1: Go ahead.
0: To be a male out of Benjamin. Right for numbers.
1: Go ahead.
0: Charles 3696 61671 08012.
1: And sorry, what state is that again?
0: New Jersey.
1: Denver.

0: Charles 76, 31A, valid out of Jersey and UTL out of California.
1: Charlie, see you, go for it.
0: And you can fire one of me.

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0: 62 and 61, a welfare check. 362 Richmond Drive, 362 Richmond, for apartment number 6, cross out Palm. RP is calling on behalf of their nephew, Samuel Liu, born in 68.

0: who sent them a text around 17-12 hours stating, you know, well, why I'm suicidal. Slightly more rambling on. No mentions made or any immediate threat mentioned. The subject doesn't have any sort of mental health history, but does have a TBI from a traffic accident in 79. There's history there for a theft report, voice complaint, found property call. Step four.
1: Just want to copy. Have you run my...
0: Say so, I'm sorry, did you have further?
1: Just ask if you ran him out yet.
0: Negative, trying to make a match now.

0: And 61, he's 1031. He's listed as a prohibited person for firearms and expired jail status.
1: Yes, we're attempting contact at 10-6.
0: 10-4.

0: 61, I just got a couple of possible phone numbers for Samuel and just an update for the call info. All of the information that the RP got from the nephew was all via email. So he's not even sure if these phone numbers are active.
1: Can you give us over there, please?
0: Affirm. First one is 415-670-9568. Break to the second. Second one's going to be 707-742-3825.
1: 10-4, we're code 4. We're going to attempt to contact via phone.
0: 10-4.

0: across. Anyone, neighbor issue?
1: Good. Good.
0: Anyone on neighbor issue? It's for 403 Coronado Ave, 403 Coronado, across the crossway. RP calling about an issue with their neighbor at 415 Coronado, who keeps throwing random debris, toys, other objects into the RP's backyard.
1: Like, currently throwing stuff?
0: Negative, just an ongoing issue.
1: Copy, I'll give it 21.
0: Tempo.
2: No center tonight.
0: Do tempo.

0: 서비스 오퍼 드리킹 천조이.
1: 더 퍼펙트인가 해?
0: 9, 3, 4, 옐로우, 2, 9, 1.

0: football 16. That played showing cleared and suspended 8 of 25 on a 2010 Volvo at a Berlin game.
1: Double C.

0: Hotel Transit 116, Transit 110, welfare check.
1: Sorry,
0: it's actually more of a dispersal of Southeast TR and West Hillsdale. In Southeast TR and West Hillsdale, it's aboard an MV Transport Bus 436 on the southbound side. VMA passenger sleeping on the bus.

0: Convene. It's just a update for the San Mateo bus call. The bus driver flagged down San Mateo PD about it, who's on scene now.
1: 169, copy.
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0: Yeah, Hillsdale Station.

0: Charles 71, Charles K-72, and Animal Welfare Check? 71 and 72, Animal Welfare Check. That's at 446 the Alameda. 446 the Alameda across the San Carlos Ave. It's called in by a passerby neighbor for an ongoing issue of a dog that's been barking, panting, and whimpering. The address thinks it's possibly in distress.
1: We'll take it as beautiful.
0: F-72-4.

0: Cal 75, Charles 76, a welfare check?
1: Yes.
0: 75 and 76, a welfare check at Valdez and Alsace-Lorraine. Valdez and Alsace-Lorraine. Is that the dead end of Valdez for a WMA 40? He's wearing all black. He's been sleeping near a clump of trees and a pile of junk. It's called in by a neighbor who was also requesting a 1021.
1: 75, I got you. There's your cell.

0: Charles 61, Charles 62, recall welfare check.
1: Charles 62.
0: Two. It's regarding the call at 362 Richmond Drive, 362 Richmond for unit number 6. The RP is now on scene at the location. They're also speaking with the landlord to gain access into the apartment. They're requesting at 1062 to assist them with doing a walkthrough.
1: Yeah,

0: David 90, K72, recall welfare check.
1: Yes.
0: 90, recall welfare check. It's at 248 Virginia Avenue, 248 Virginia, across the North Lake. It's called in by a neighbor who wants to remain anonymous from 223 Vermont. About an hour ago, they witnessed the mom grab the two-year-old child roughly from the collarbone after they fell off the porch. They were requesting a 1021 with this bill.

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South 79. Thanks for being there for us. Glad to be here.

0: 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If you attach me to that welfare check on Valdez, I'll be on foot about 120 yards west of Valdez.
1: 81, copy.

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0: How's everyone? I have a 31 in current till March on a 2019 Honda out of Lodi, and there is a hit for a stolen plate, so the rear plate was taken from the vehicle in February of last year.
1: Sure.

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1: 2 Charles 76, 230, Cabrillo Highway.

0: 31 from Nautica for?
1: I'm going to click on this car for a little bit. We got an open 30 rack and a bunch of knives throughout the car. Just north of the parking lot. Got eyes on it.
0: Copy. I'm from 1 in Russo. Let me know if you need me faster.
1: No.
0: Charles 76, 29.
2: Charles 76, go ahead.
0: Rasta Vallis, Victor, Adam Lincoln Lincoln, Edward Sam, first of Anna Marie, Adam Nora, Nora, Mary Adam, Barbara Ida, Edward, break.
2: Two Charles 76, go ahead.
0: 07-28-1984, we have female, I'm Hackenberry, it's miserable.
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1: Code 4.
0: The 36 correction on the left, they're actually expired.
1: Copy it. Code 4, sir.

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0: 62, 10, 4, Millbury and El Camino.

Charles, it's your final stop, Chipotle parking lot. To Charles 62, can you 10-9 the final location? Chipotle parking lot. AAA parking lot.

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1: 10:30. And 2 Charles 62, go ahead.
0: With Ori. Sorry, just like. Champ 79 SM.
2: Lassa, Lincoln, Edward, Nora, Nora, Adam. Nora, Edward, first of Sean.
1: Sam, I just want to break at Charles 76. I copy your clear of the warning, and Sam 70, you copy your 97. And to Charles 62, can you 10-9 the first name?
2: This is Sean. Sam, Edward, Adam, Nora, break.
1: 2 Charles 62, go ahead.
2: 12:15, 2003, mail out of Birmingham, break.
1: 2 Charles 62, go ahead.
2: Yellow 6721471.
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2: Sam 70,
1: go ahead.
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0: The 770, the vehicle is expired in 2021. There's a rip on file from 2025 on a 02 GMC SUV out of Moss Beach.
1: Is there a female attached to the rip?
0: Hey, firm. It's Anna Arendita Miramontes.
1: Copy. Can you try to make a match on that?
0: Hey, firm. I'll take a look.
1: Birthday is 6/22 of...
2: Because I told them 87.
1: 87.
0: Do you guys have any comfort?
3: And 2 Charles 62, your subject is 1031A valid.
1: 10-4, code 4.
3: Code 4, AAA parking lot.
1: Also, this is the Chipotle parking lot.
3: 2 Charles 62, I copy. Chipotle parking lot.

0: 210-70. FedEx is 1031. She's restrained in a served criminal protective order. She's got a county record. I was booking in 2025 for PC 422. Valid deal. Sorry, she talked over you. What was your last?
1: The protective person.
0: Narita Reese does not give a date of birth.

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1: Come on.

Charleston, and I'll be 1186 on that vehicle at Great Wolf. Charles 71, 10-4.

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0: Lathan.
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0: Go ahead. 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
1: Good.
0: You 10, 12.
1: Favorable.
0: I don't know how much it matters, but the ex you're with, his brother, called us, advised the newly employed call to him and said that she was being verbally and aggressive and pulling and tugging at her kids.
1: Don't worry.

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1: 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First of David, Edward, Adam, Nora, Nora, Adam, Frank.
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0: 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Do you have the RP's number?
1: The original RP was anonymous, but we did get a call from the ex's brother if you want that guy's number.
0: Got that one, but we can't get the, we're trying to get the RP back because it looks like this might be a situation where we need a family member to take the kids.
1: Copy. You think the brother is not able of doing that?
0: We can't get hold of him.
1: We'll try calling from an on-block safe-up.
0: Oh, yes. I spoke to some sounds that we got it.
1: Copy that.
2: Well, 1025 and 110, log off tonight.

0: changes, and then that template, I think, where did that come back
1: from? He got like 4 or 5 different returns out of different states, different models. Templates are a little dicey with running out of all states.
0: I mean, it's going to be out of Ohio.
1: Temper, we'll check Ohio in just a minute.
0: Copy, thanks. And we'll be out with that car out of Montclair State Beach.
1: Copy, Montclair State Beach.

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1: And did you have the return for the flip?
0: Ingram, it's expired on a template out of Ohio to a William Cruz or Cruz William out of Redwood on a Mercedes.
1: Yeah.
2: A72 from Charles 75. Hey, can you bring your partner down here for a quick search?

0: 2 Charles 62 with 2 Charles 61 to cover. Welfare check.
1: Charles 62.
0: 2 Charles 62. Welfare check at 362 Richmond Drive, number 6. 360 Richmond Drive, cross of Palm. This is a follow-up. You guys were out there earlier for Samuel Liu. Samuel is now home. He's been rambling about city issues, and he was at the city council meeting earlier, and that he doesn't want a 1056 now, but one day I might get hit by traffic. Peace out.
1: 10-4.

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1: Firming it up.
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0: Bem, já fiz suas piadas.
1: Charles 61, the RP is Samuel himself. He called in.
0: Charles 76, 1250.
1: To Charles 76, go ahead.
0: Anything at all? 1 10 15.
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1: To Charles 76, go ahead.
0: Pasto, Clemente, Charles Lincoln, Edward, Mary Edward, Nora Tom Edward, first of Kelly, King Edward, Lincoln, Lincoln, Yellow. Right.
1: 2 Charles 76, go ahead.
0: 0807, 1986, female at Half and Bay, break numbers.
1: 2 Charles 76, go ahead.
0: Frank, 1234765.
1: 2 Charles 76, 10-4.
0: No, 29.
1: Charles 76, go ahead.
0: Three double last. First last, Perez. Paul Edward Robert. Edward Zebra. Second last, Villegas. Victor Ida. Lincoln Lincoln Edward. George Adam Sam. First of Francisco. Frank Robert Adam Nora. Charles Ida. Sam Charles Ocean. Frank.
1: Okay. 06 12
0: 1993. Miller Half and Bay. Frank numbers. Frank 302-4934.
1: Frank 302 and you cut out.
0: Four
1: 9 3 4. 2
2: Charles 76, come on. Can you go with the case number again?
1: Two Charles 75, yeah, case number is 05041, time of 2136, and what's the case going to be for?
2: 273A.
1: Two Charles 75, confirming 273A.
2: Abram. And H&F.
1: Never.

0: 2 Charles 76 for Kelly. She is 1031 with a county record dating to October 25, 647F with a valid DL.
1: Charles 62, 10A with notes.
0: Charles 62.

Charles 62, 1186, Magnolia in Richmond. Two Charles 62, Magnolia in Richmond, go ahead. 9 Lincoln, Paul Tom, 954, White Expedition. 2 Charles 62, 10-4. 62, final stop, Magnolia in Middleton. 2 Charles 62, Magnolia and go again. 2 Charles 62, 10-4.

0: Season 29.
1: Last unit for the 29. What was your call sign again?
0: Charles 62.
1: 2 Charles 62. Go ahead.
0: Also Sam, Henry, Adam, Henry versus Paul, Adam, Robert, Ida, Nora. Break.
1: 2 Sam 62. Go ahead.
0: 10-7-1983, male out of Los Angeles, break.
1: 2 Charles, 62, go ahead.
0: David 8-6-2-8-8-1-0.
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0: Two Charles 64, code 4, Magnolia and Meadowblend. 2 Charles 62.

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1: 62.
0: 2 Charles 62, 2735 at 170 El Benito Way. 170 El Benito Way, cross of Hillcrest. A 5 ago, the wife slapped the husband with an open hand. She's refusing medics.
2: Secretary Shepard.

0: 2-6, if you know, there's no active 242 or 415 at this time, but the wife is reporting that she's unable to separate.
1: 7-60, I copy. 10-3 out there. County confirm the suspect refused medics.
0: Sam 70 confirming the suspect refused medics.
1: Copy. Now be Sam 60.
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1: To Charles 76, confirm 445.
0: Excellent.

0: 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Who's her name?
1: Last unit, can you 10-9 that?
0: Transit 920.
1: Transit 920, go ahead.
0: We're out at the 4th and King Station in San Francisco. And clear for name?
2: Call Transit 920, go ahead.
0: Last of Lincoln, Ocean Paul, Edward Zebra. First of Sam Ida Lincoln, Victor Ida Adams. Middle of V Victor, COV of 5285, A5, female.
2: That's hard.

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0: Go ahead.
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0: transit 920.
1: Yeah, 920.
0: Be en route to 850 Pines with the two subjects.
1: Hey, where are you en route to?
0: 850 Bryant.
1: 850 Bryant, copy.

And the trolls are swarmed. Do you have matches on both parties? Not yet, but I can try to find that now. I have the 29 square, you need it. I have a Samantha Newland in 87 and a Carter Newland in 84. I just haven't had a chance to run them yet. Okay.

0: Both subjects are 1031 8th Allen. Are you code 4 on El Bonito?
1: Well, we're code 4. And I have two firearms to run.
0: Go with the first one.
1: It's going to be a 6 hour 320. Serial number is Mary 18 Adam 142807.
0: And I copied the whole serial number. Did you say it was a 6R320?
1: 6HP320.
0: 6HP320, copy. Go with the next one.
1: This one's also going to be a 6238. The number is going to be 227 Frank 01. 2643.
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0: From Edith Smith, I had a third firearm registered her as a 365.
1: I didn't run her for firearms. I just ran the two you gave me. Do you want me to check to see what else they have, or do you want me to just run this third one?
0: Well, I have the third one, and then, yeah, we'll check both after.
1: Go with the third one.
0: 66 George 1227 SIG P365.

0: And Charles Ford, I'll be transferring the 10-15 to CJ. 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

0: 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Can I get the case number?
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1: Right.
0: Can you call records, please?
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0: Noble last of Penelope Carrillo, first last Sam Ocean, Nora Ocean, Queen Union Ida, second last Charles Adam, Robert Robert, Ida, Lincoln Lincoln Ocean, first of Roberto Common, brief.
1: Go ahead.
0: 04/25/1985, Hispanic male out of Half Moon, break.
1: Go ahead.
0: David, 606-3354.
1: Charles, that's it.
0: And Charles 75, I'll be code 4 on a search.
1: I'll be code 4, Burger King.

0: 75, 1031, county record. Lots of bookings for different things, including H&S and 148. Expired deal.
1: Copy. Continuing to go for
0: 75.

0: tomorrow, 71. I'll be out with one. Harvard and Columbia and Princeton.
1: Harvard and Columbia.
0: Beat him right over blue.
1: 71.
2: 10-70 for the cover.
1: 10-72.

0: Charles 71, one for 29. That's right. Oliver Bolt, first last Martinez with a Z, second last Navaez, Nora, Adam, Victor, Adam, Edward, Zebra, first of Samuel, Sam, Adam, Mary, Union, Edward, Lincoln, middle of David, right?
1: Go ahead.
0: 06-26-1989-89-HM. That's all I got.
2: A72, I have a CEO for that subject.

0: 1031, they're restrained in a served criminal protective order. Got a county record, last booking in September of last year for 148, and a suspended for revoked DL.
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0: County Trail 75, 1186, 1 in Coral Reef. Seven Lincoln Ocean Victor 588. It's a gray Toyota with one. I'll advise.
1: 75, I copy.

0: Damn, 70K. It's gonna be for Sam 60 as well. We're gonna be combining the channels for the rest of the night due to some impromptu staffing issues.
1: Yep, well, thank you. That's exactly. Retail 75, 10, 29.
0: 75, 10, 4, standby just one, we're doing the switch now.

0: And both channels, both SF channels are now patched for the rest of the evening. 2 Charles 75, you have a 1029.
1: Last of Acosta, Adam Charles, Ocean, Sam, Tom, Adam, first of Henry, Common, middle of Roberto, break.
0: Go on.
1: 07-30-2003, it's a white male out of Pacifica, break.
0: Go on.
1: Yellow, 202-8876.

0: County Charles 31. You can clear the barking dog complaint on 97 and its QOA.
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0: 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Highway 1 in North Main. Structure plate on a red, put it up with one.
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1: 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Would you go again with that play for me?
0: 4, John, 9, 8, 8, 6, 4.
1: 2 shots, 76, 10, 4.
0: Seventy-five, seventy-six.
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0: County San Antonio, we have a group. 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
0: Last of Zeus, Zebra, Edward, Ida, Sam, Sam. First of Rudolph, Robert Union, David Ocean, Lincoln, Paul Henry, break.
1: Go ahead.
0: 09-24-1995, mail out of Santa Cruz, break numbers.
1: Go ahead.
0: Frank, 4507-439.
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0: To Charles 30.
1: Double that, first cast of Santiago, Sam Adam, North Armada. Adam George Ocean, second of Gonzalez, George Ocean Nora, Zebra Adam, Lincoln Edward Zebra, first of Araceli, Adam Robert Adam, Charles Edward Lincoln Ida, break.
0: Go ahead.
1: 919-1990, HF, over.
0: Two Charles 30, 10-4.

0: 76. I'm sorry. Did I give you your 29?
1: Sorry, didn't I?
0: Sorry, did I give you the results of 31
1: eval? Right with it.
0: That's it. 31 eval.
1: Copy. Code 4.
0: Copy. Code 4, 1 in North Bay.

Very soon, soon for your flight. 10-10. 5 Lincoln Ocean, or sorry, 5 Lincoln 0, 3903.

0: Lincoln, the plate 9, direction 5, Lincoln, Ocean 3903, comes back on a 96 Ford van out of Menlo. Expired 11/23. There is a rip on file, but it's also from 2025. The most recent pending master file comes to an Alfonso pitch couch out of East Palo Alto.
1: Okay.
0: Charles 30, the XU ran out at 10/31. She's on probation out of San Mateo County for HS 11/39/5. Boy 1 comes with search terms. The county record with bookings for the same. It's just been revoked.
2: 10/42 for another 29.
0: Go with your other 29.
2: Double last year, Sasso Martinez with the Z, Sicador Garcia, Calvin, Christoph Silvestre, Sam Ida Lincoln, Victor Edward, Sam, Tom, Robert Edward, break.
0: Go ahead.
2: 1/1/1995
0: over. Is that female or male?
2: Male, HM.
0: Charles 32.
1: David 22, we're coming for on the search.
0: David 22, I copy on the search.
1: Tony 76, being covered. Tony was like.
0: 76, 10-4.

0: Charles 30, subjects 1031. They're on CDC parole for PC 459. They've got a very long county record. ID card on.
1: Double.
2: David 1210.
0: David 1210.
3: Sam 10, I have one more thing, I'm verbal.
0: Sam 10, go ahead.
3: Two last names, first last name is Carlos, common spelling, second last name Garcia, common spelling. First is Nora, Ocean, Edward, Mary, Ida, HFA, transient, and they got a deal for, I got different birth there.
0: Confirming that first name was N-O-E-I?
3: Sorry, go ahead, get background.
0: Just confirming that first name was N-O-E-I?
3: Nora Ocean Edward Mary Ida?
0: I got it. Go ahead with the date of birth.
3: 01-22-1985.
2: David, 12 out with 10-10.
0: David, 12-10-4.

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1: Last year, that was my mind. Let's go with your call sign again for the 28.
0: Charles 11.
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1: 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The double S of Amesco Vargas, Adam Mary, Edward Zebra, Charles Union Adam, Victor Adam, Robert George, Adam Sam, first of Edward David, Union Adam, Robert David Ocean Freight.
0: Go ahead.
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1: Confirming that was 2 Sam 50.
0: Aver.
1: Never.
2: Charles 76, 1186, Highway 1 in Coronado.
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1: 76, I copy.

0: Houston 50.
1: Austin Hernandez with the Z, first to Carolina. Charles Adam, Robert Ocean, Lincoln Ida, Nora Adam, break.
0: Go ahead.
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1: Copy. Stand by for just one. She's in position to be 1031. She's the restrained party in a served criminal protective order. Have the protective person as a Christina. Has a county record last looking was 6 of 2023 for 273-8 Adam. She's currently none issued pending automated app out of regular.
0: Copy. Go for it.
1: Copy. Go for it. I'm Greenwood. Charles 76, go ahead.
0: Three double last. First last. Ocean. Robert Edward Lincoln Lincoln, Adam Nora Adam. Second last, Hernandez, Thomas Spelling. First of Oscar, Ocean Sam, Charles Adam Robert. Rick.
1: Go ahead.
0: 09-27-1966, male out of South San Francisco, break numbers.
1: Go ahead.
0: David 635-6693.
1: Never.

0: 76 East, 1031 with the county record, single booking in 2014 for 422-243E, and currently has a valid DO out of custody.
1: Copy, code 4.
0: Copy, code 4 on Coronado.

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0: 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The RP asked for PD in Spanish and then disconnected. Looking at the history, it belonged to the 1st of Luis.
1: Shuffle. Oh, my God.
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0: 72 Charles Finn, no assistance needed in South Dakota. Charles 76, I'm down with one. 92 in Maine.
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0: HMA, black over blue.
1: 10-4. Charles Finn, confirm me you made contact with RP.
0: Negative, we just collected the technical, nobody needed assistance.
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0: Negative, we'll code 4.
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0: Paper.
1: Copy, go for it. 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
0: David
1: 90.
0: Last of May, like the month. First of John, Ocean, Sam, Mary, Adam, Robert.
1: Go ahead.
0: 3-2 of 92, mail at a half moon. 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
1: 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It's clear valid 4 of 27 on the 26 Subaru. Out of Carmichael to a, looks like, Yelena.
0: Go for it.

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1: Hey, from.
0: I'm not getting a return on that.

0: 53. I'm not getting a return on that either, and I rent it. They're all 50.
1: We copy. We're out there in front of, across the street from Walgreens, other than.
0: I copy. If you have a van, go ahead.
1: John Mary, 3 Lincoln, William 2, 8 Adam, 3203, 08, 343.
0: 10-4.

0: 53, comes back to the plate, 4 yellow Union David, 839, it's expired, 8 of 22 on 02 Mazda. It's coming back out of San Lorenzo to the left of Zhu. I brought it to emergency.
1: All right, copy.
0: Copy, go for him for the Walgreens.

0: FMA units. Fire and medic from the 2387 Winged Foot Road across the River Oaks Road. It's a 48-year-old male conscious breathing to call. I can have him advised.
1: What are you...

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1: Hello.
0: Info from San Mateo PD, it's at 701 Madeira Drive, 701 Madeira, golf course, across of Alameda de la Pulgas. They were getting calls of an alarm in the area. San Mateo officers confirmed that there's some sort of strobing light coming from the golf course, but they can't gain access.

0: as 50 Virgin Center info, San Mateo flew their drone over the golf course, and it's some type of lawnmower or machine that has an alarm going off.
1: Have we gotten any alarm calls there?
0: Negative. We were last out in May for a medical. As of that now.

0: If the Simoteo doesn't have a weigh-in, do we have a weigh-in?
1: We have a gate code from 2023. I'm not sure if it still works or not. I can ask them to try it.
0: Well, wait, we can try it.
1: 10-4.

0: Millbury units. 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It's a 34-year-old male, conscious, breathing. 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
1: Right.
0: Yeah,

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0: 16130. I'll do the rest in the car. 10-8, good morning.
1: 10-4, good morning.
0: Sam 70, Vaga.
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0: 18630, good morning.
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1: 75, guys.
0: 4 Robert Victor David 969. It's a silver Toyota with a number.

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1: Go ahead.
0: That's in San Francisco, the 23 train track crossed up 22nd Avenue. An unknown race male next to the train bridge is what they called it. He has a small fire keeping him warm, advising locals.
1: Got it.

0: 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I'm advising CHP.
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1: Negative, it's just the Latin long was pinging right in the middle of Oxmountain landfill.
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0: 8 King Zebra, King 376, Red Prius.
1: I copy. Units that are just signing in on Pair 1 and 2, you guys are patched until 6 a.m.
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0: 475, a civil report request. Seventy-six is 400 Kehoe Ave, across the pillar, Steelers Ave. Our P's requesting a 1021. It's going to be the first of Lindsay, born in 77. She's looking for info to get an RO on her husband because he's not talking to her.
1: I got me.

0: 40B, and his paramedics arrived at the 2024 Timberland Way cross of Queens Lane. It's an 87-year-old male, conscious, breathing, nosebleed.
1: No further confirmation.
0: I copy.

0: Translated to an NSF report.
1: Good.
0: It was reported at Annapolis marker 46.3 and 46.3 just north of the Ethereum station for stolen copper wire. No suspect info. It was noted around 0400 hours by a maintainer. The contact info is in the call.
1: Copy.

0: Cost 65 a park. Cost 65 a parker. It's in front of 410 Ashton Avenue, 410 Ashton cross of Taylor. It's for a silver Toyota 4Runner. Blocking the driveway. Ongoing issue.
1: Bro.

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0: Sam 60. 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
1: Come on.

0: 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I'll be out with one at the Caltrain Black Over Gray.
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0: Sunnyboy 75, 1186, Highway 1 in Vermont.
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0: Colorado plate, Edward Queen Lincoln, John 84, on an orange Subaru with one on all device.
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1: 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I will want a platform guide.
0: Yeah, block over block.
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2: 16 RS is 61.
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0: 435, 1029 on a Colorado deal.
1: .75, go ahead.
0: The last of Bender, Boy, Edward, Nora, David, Edward, Robert. First of Olivia, Common, middle Adriana, break.
1: Go ahead.
0: 11-5 of 96 to a white female out of Colorado Springs with numbers.
1: And go ahead.
0: 17-273-4260.
1: 2.75, 10-4.
2: 62-61. Can you respond as well for transport?
0: Hey, bro.
2: So he'll be 10-15. I'll get your case in a second.
1: 6-1, copy 1-10-15.

0: 475, 31A, valid out of Colorado, UTL out of California.
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0: 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First of Adam, David, Edward, Lincoln, Edward, King, Edward. No date of birth, BMA.
2: Yeah, 2462. I've already attached from the cat. If you could run them out fully, please.
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1: That's fine.

0: 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We're around with CJ with 10 to 10.
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1: What's your 20
0: again? Bunker Hill Brandywine. It's on King Lincoln. Correction. 7 King Lincoln Victor 999. Black Subaru with one. All of us.
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0: Bei 42, 49. Russell Desmond, David Edward Zebra, Henry Adam Mary, Crystal Cameron, Charles Adam Mary, Edward Robert Oshinora, Frick.
1: Go ahead.
0: You'll be 123161, other male out of Emerald Hills, with the number.
1: Go ahead.
0: Boy 965-7128.
1: Okay.

0: 76. There's a 1062 at the Half Moon Base. It's a Spanish speaker there for a animal bite report.
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0: K463, 1038 on event. Go ahead. 2, Henry, George, Edward, Henry, 3385, Nora, Henry, 015647.
1: What are you for?
0: And 63 back, 29, whenever you're clear.

0: 63. I was getting the Vinveca's no record on file. I'll try it through all 50 after the 29, and go ahead.
1: 10-4, I'm last with Moore, Mary, Ocean, Ocean, Robert, Edward, first with Matthew, Mary, Adam, Tom, Tom, Henry, Edward, William, break.
0: Go ahead.
1: You'll be 310 of 02, male out of SF, break for Gale.
0: And go ahead.
1: Yellow 6753523.
0: Third temper.

0: Boy 63, I. For your subject, he is 31A valid out of California by D card only out of Nevada. I also sent you the vehicle registration I found out of Nevada. It's showing 31A suspended as of 12/24, and it comes back to your subject, Matthew Moore.
1: 10-4-2-4.
0: Go for East here in San Lucia.

0: regarding case 260407, please? Correction, that's going to be 4907.
1: Wait, did I take the number?

0: Kind of think Charles 12. Charles 12. Location 2 was canceled. We are at location 3 in Half Moon.
1: And location 3.

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1: 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Oh, nice.
0: 76, 10-4. It's per front door and interior motion.
1: Okay.
2: Yeah, I'm just going to 17 year old, just the 20 on that bus.
0: Confirm. The Surf Factory, 447 Main Street.
2: 10-4.

Yeah, it's about 3 years. I told you it was about 7 to 8 back in my way. Well, 6 to 10 for.

0: Roy62. I believe you just passed the area. I got a call from CHP. They were reporting a traffic accident East Millbrae, somewhere over the 101. Actually, sorry, correction. It would have been East Millbrae. I didn't have a direction of travel, but they had a passerby RP reporting. It was just after one of the off-ramps on City Streets, a silver Honda sedan versus a cement wall. Did you see anything matching?
1: Negative, but I got to swing back around.
0: Yeah, go ahead.

66974. I just got another caller advising it should be from the southbound 101 side of the off ramp.

0: 463. I'm in the area of the 1183. It looks as though it's on the southbound 101 off ramp. It's still going to be CHPs.
1: 10-4. I'll call them back and advise it.
0: 1063 back. Fire's in the area. I'm not sure if they've saw it or found the location yet.
1: 10-4. Looks like they just got the same update.
0: 10-4.

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1: 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And CHP's en route.
2: And the 12-15, clear for attention 8.
1: Softball 15, go ahead.
2: 9, David, John, Edward, 480.
1: Softball 15 for 9, David, John, Edward, 480. It's clear, current through 9 of 26 on a 23 Mazda out of Sunnyvale.
2: 10-4.

0: Got it, 2.62. I got the VIN for when you clear.
1: Go ahead.
0: 1 Henry George Edward Sam, 165, 11 Lincoln, 044230.
1: Those last two digits, was that 20 or 30?
0: 30.

0: 10-4.
1: And for the VIN, it comes back to a 01 Honda out of San Rafael. It's showing suspended 12 of 23.
0: 10-4. Did you do back? Go with the power on so?
1: Yeah, it comes back to a Juan Lopez TU.
0: 10-4, can I give you another name?
1: Buffer, go ahead.
0: Last of Sam, Edward, Adam, Sam, Tom, Robert, Union, Nora, King. First of Tom, Adam, Nora, John, Adam, Nora, Adam, Edward. Break.
1: Go ahead.
0: PFA, approximately 30 to 40.
1: Take the 10-4.

0: 63. She's 1031 with a county record. Last date of book was 1 of 26 for 666, 182 NHS. Priors per 47, 490, 530.5, and a valid DL.
1: Stand 4.

0: 75, boy 76, a welfare check.
1: 26.
0: 26, a welfare check. It's for 2012 terrain lane. 2012 terrain cross the Bordeaux. It's called in by a neighbor from 2048. He's requesting a welfare check on his neighbor, Miriam Zedlow. She's an ex that lives alone and she's in her 60s. Hasn't seen her for the past couple weeks. No associated vehicles and no history at the address.
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0: Okay, 2.663. 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All units detonate.
1: Six 3-10-4. And just for CAD, was it 1181 or 1182?
0: 1181.
1: 10-4.

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0: Leona RO, last of Jimenez, first of Claudia, break.
1: Go ahead.
0: QB 710 of 1988, 88, female, Daly City, break for numbers.
1: And go ahead.
0: David 545 9763.
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0: 7-4, 7-4.
1: 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Boy, 6-3-9-1, hang up.
0: Go ahead.
1: 3-9-1, hang up. 166 North Rollins Road, across the avenue of the peninsula. It should be at the same trans location. RP, on callback, RP advised that he called accidentally.
0: 10-4.
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Last hit flock westbound chest at Vintage Park in Foster City today at 10:12 hours. Associated vehicle is a black Audi 2014 A5 with a plate of 8 Mary Tom Edward 905. Repeating 8 Mary Tom Edward 905, break. County continuing, subject is a Christopher Penganvian, 514 of 03, comes back out of Hayward, threatening suicide by pill overdose, no known registered weapons or guns. He did threaten to flee if stopped by police. If located, stop, welfare check, advised, County clear 1101.

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0: So myself and 103 at a cleanup at Cartner in the Tracks in San Jose.
1: Sorry, what was the cross on the tracks?
0: Cartner.
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0: Double Mass of Cardenas Ramirez. Charles Adam Robert David Edward Nora Adam Sam. Second of Ramirez, Robert Adam Mary Ida Robert Edward Zebra. First of Luis Lincoln Union Ida Sam. Middle of David Break.
1: Go ahead.
0: 09-24-1993, Hispanic male out of San Francisco, Freak.
1: And go ahead.
0: Yellow 864-7073.
1: 46, 217.

0: 2261, can I get the info on the 28th?
1: Affirm. It's showing 1031A expired, 12 of 25 on a 21 Toyota. It comes back out of SF to Luis Cardenas.
0: 10-4, thank you. 10-4.
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1: Boy 61, go ahead.
0: Dispersal attesting, Dunstan Church, 1133 Broadway, across the center street. To the rear, the RP's an employee looking through camera footage. They see a BMA with a light blue and white shirt, possibly white pants, just sitting on the floor in the back of the church with all his belongings. They advise he's previously been arrested from the site. And, sorry, just a correction. He's actually inside of the church, but towards the back of the facility.
1: County
2: 2-6,
1: my name,
2: route. Exit 64. Can I list? Show me a route.
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0: 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I'm 97 on the dispersal call at the rear entrance to the church.
1: Boy 63, copy at the rear entrance.

0: 51 from 63. Let me know when you're heading inside.
1: Well, we will. We'll let you know when we're 1049 to you.
0: And 461.

0: Yeah, 2463. It's Corva. He's walking in southbound on Broadway from the church.
1: Copy. Subject walking southbound.
0: Sixty-three from 61. We're en route to you. 61, I copy. 63 copies as well.

0: 62461, 29.
1: 61, I just found his info for a prior call. I'm running him out right now.
0: 24, thank you.

0: Fanboy 621 for Corva. He's showing 1031 on CDC parole for 666. Besides that, he has a county record. Last dated book was 5 of 26 for 3056. Priors for 602, 666, 45905, 245, 242, and suspended DL status.
1: For a copy, I have one detained.
0: Copy, one detained. Boy 76. I'll be on a site sign off of the Moss Beach substation. Boy 76, 10-4.

0: Invoice 63 for his last booking for 3056. It was from the same location, from St. Dunstan's. I don't see that he was added as a 602, but there is a note that for 602 issues with the subject Corva to contact a building manager.
1: 10-4, can you add him to the 602 list?
0: Affirmative.

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1: Go for it.
0: Go for it, Senator. And 61 status check.
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0: If you want to, you're more than welcome. We can come if you don't want to.
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0: 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Can we log that, please?
1: 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Already done.
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1: 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I just.

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1: Go ahead.
0: The death report at the CVS 16 North Rio Highway was called in last night for a subject that took $1,100 worth of items, but the manager wasn't on scene. He's on scene now and ready to make the report.
1: So, 76, I can take that.
0: 76, I copy, 75 tonight.
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0: The voice 75. It is showing as a 1030 vehicle. It's hitting daily city, and we already called CHP to confirm it, and it looks like it's an error that they're trying to work through.
1: Confirm you said the 1030 hit might be an error.
0: Affirm, this would be in the wrong vehicle.
1: At 10-4, it hit on Flocka going into the southbound on the slide a couple minutes ago. Put me on an area check and keep me updated, please.
0: Copy. The 1030 hit is on a Hyundai Elantra, and the actual license plate is for Alexis.

0: Sorry, I think I stepped on you. 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
1: 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They're trying to work it out.
0: Okay, bro. 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
1: Copy.
2: Sam 70, there's no one on that Lexus, it sounds like. It's a mystery.
0: Yeah, I got with that.

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1: Go ahead.
0: At 3000 La Honda Road, there's a RP who found a box that was buried in the area, and they want someone to stand by while they open it.
1: Stop it.

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1: Ever.
0: Come in the teacher for a while.
1: Denver, I just have a pending parking complaint. Would you like me to just dispatch it out?
2: Please.
1: Denver. Do you want a Parker? Two boy 61 a Parker.
3: Two boy 61.
1: In the alley to the rear of 7-Eleven 401 ECR across of Hillcrest, a large box truck parked in a no parking zone.
3: Simple.

0: 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He's 770.
1: I'm at the Boss Beach cell. I talked to the 1062. He's going to go to the DMV and report it fell off the motorcycle. And he's the San Mateo resident. We'll be tenant.
0: 770-10-4. And possibly 9-8-10 as well.
1: Back out on that tow here.
0: 10-4.

Sunny Boy 75. I'll be able to one at the Chevron HMA Forever Black. Sunny Boy 75. I copy at the Chevron. Do you send me code 4? Happy code 4.

Pues 75, pues 76 for this person. 75 and 76, the dispersal at the Smithfield 499 Wavecrest Road, cross Pyro 1. RP's an employee at the trailer park there. They're calling for two trailers with occupants that have been camping out there.

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1: Sam 70, you can show me 10 acres now.
0: Sam 70, 10-4. I have one more 1021 follow-up to send to your screen regarding another vehicle that someone can't get out of the tow yard.
1: 10-4.

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1: Affirm. Their name is David. Phone number is going to be 415-636-2758.
0: 74.

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Play 75. Can you break us for an 11:24 in front of 460 weight press?

0: 35, sorry. Were you asking for our previous 1124 calls in front of 460 Wavecrest?
1: Negative. Break us. The 28 is 6 Sam Robert Unit 080. It's an Audi parked in the roadway.
0: 10-4.

0: with 75. Can I have the return for the Audi?
1: Six AM Rubber Union 080. It's showing clear expired 7/25 on a 08 Audi out of Escudero.
0: Go ahead.
1: And it's pending master file record to a 01 Carranco Mandujano.
0: Is there an address for one?
1: 245 Butano cutoff.
0: Copy. What about the prior RO?
1: I think that might just be a DMV error. It's showing both the last RO and the pending master file record RO as one.

0: 475.
1: 475.
0: Can you stack this 1124 and put us back on the dispersal? We'll come back to it if the car hasn't moved when we're done.
1: 475 tomorrow.

0: 75, can you give me 220?
1: What's inside that?
0: 6489 3 John 4 on a Ford. The second is 4 Robert Queen X-ray 943 on a Honda.
1: Then you got 2-4.

0: Okay. Question 6, 10. Maybe last of Paul, first of Jordan, Henry, Adam, Lincoln, Lincoln, first of John, Ocean, Robert, David, Adam, Nora, middle of Reese, Robert, Edward, Sam, Sam, Edward, Break.
1: Go ahead.
0: 13, 89, break for numbers.
1: And go ahead.
0: David, 839-1520, mail out of Union City, and I got one more for you.
1: Go ahead with the next.
0: Still working on ID.
1: Denver.

0: 76, I got that second one for you. 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The last, Moreno Perez, Mary Ocean, Robert Edward, Nora Ocean, Paul Edward, Robert Edward, Zebra, First of Kimberly, King, Ida, Mary, Boy, Edward, Robert, Lincoln, Yellow, Birthday. 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E23, 2003, break for numbers.
1: And go ahead.
0: Hello, 6343961, female out of San Jose.
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0: Or 75. It'll be Broadmoor 2. And I also have a Penny welfare check.
1: Okay.
0: 220 Spruce Street, 220 Spruce Cross Oak Railroad. The RP is calling from Connecticut for a further uncle, Stephen, Billy. They were talking to them, and then the line went dead. They were just wanted to make sure that the family member was okay.
1: Sorry.

0: 2 David 12, 29. Alpha CDL, last of Miller, Mary, Ida, Lincoln, Edward, Robert. Second last of Morales, Mary, Ocean, Robert, Adam, Lincoln, Edward, Sam. First of John, Adam, Nora, Ida, Nora, Adam. Right.
1: Go ahead.
0: 819 of 89, what numbers?
1: Go ahead.
0: David 7350282.
1: David 12, copy.
0: I have a second.
1: Stand by.

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0: Go ahead.
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0: Go ahead.
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1: 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I'll switch back over to Pepper 1.
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0: towards them. He's like, this since everyone able to expire plate attached 6 Edward Zebra Tom 483. It is showing Tinder master worker file.
1: What's the expiration on that?
0: It's May of 2025.
1: Yeah, they got a pinpoint out for you. Camarena. Charles, Adam, Mary, Adam, Robert, Edward, Nora, Adam, first of Javier, John, Adam, Victor, Ida, Edward, Robert, middle of Xavier, X-ray, Adam, Victor, Ida, Edward, Robert, break.
0: Go ahead.
1: 8-2-2000, break the numbers.
0: Go ahead.
1: Yellow, 7-2-5-5-8-2-5, Chicken Mecca, middle of half and break.
0: Copy.

0: 76, 2-1-8 valid Lake County records. Last looking in 2019 for 647F.
1: Got him before.
0: Copy, code 4, Howie 1, Kelly.

0: 75 pencil and verbal.
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0: The last person, the Costa Common. Second is Serna, Sam, Edward, Robert, Nora, Adam. First is Casey, King, Adam, Sam, Edward, Yellow, Frank.
1: Go ahead.
0: 4-9 of 06, all verbal, HF.

Johnny, it's all 4:15, time for me. 4:15. 6, Henry, Nora, Adam, 286.

0: Well, Paul, it's 1031. It expired in 2019 for the 04 Toyota out of South City.
1: Confirm expired in 2019.
0: Affirm, you want to confirm the license plate?
1: 6 Henry Nora Adam 286.
0: Affirm, I am seeing a release of liability on file in 2021.
1: Can you start in 1185, please?
0: Copy.

0: Gavin, two boys, 72. 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Code 3 for male subject in his 70s. Conscious breathing. Break.
1: Go ahead.
0: Looks like he fell and he's bleeding from his arm and possible loss of consciousness.
1: Copy, so he lost consciousness, but he's conscious now.
0: Abram.
1: Can he walk unassisted?
0: Negative.

0: 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Austin Sims, Sam Ida, Mary Sam, Ursa Fred, Frank Robert, Edward David, Frank, 11664, WMA, all verbal.
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1: Okay.
0: He's trying to be on 7th day of pending probation with their terms for PC 6661. Has an expired DL and county records. That's the history of 647F.

0: 24-61, I'll be out with a different subject, WMA. 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Same block.
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1: Last of 6-in. Henry, Ida, X-ray, Ida, Ocean, Nora. 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
1: This is Mitra and Andrew Michael Powell.
0: St. Edward.
1: They haven't gotten that yet.

0: 61 1030 on Marin. For the Andrew Michael Powell, the date of birth 7/28/95. He is trying to have a misdemeanor warrant out of San Luis Obispo, but it's a non-extradition, only for outside counties. And that's on a failure to appear on 6,000.
1: So is that a second failure to appear, or is that the misdemeanor warrant?
0: That's the misdemeanor. Oh, it looks like it was originally for obstructing police.
1: And for? 63 back. Were you able to make a match on the first name he gave, Doug?
0: Negative.
1: And for?

0: Tennessee Woods 63. Can we confirm those ones for book, the ones that are available for book?
1: Did you confirm on Capital?
0: Hey.
1: I'll call them to see if they're available to book.
0: And for, thank you.

0: I'll send it back to allocation number. Left unit, ready.
1: Policy 9, case number 5060. 5060, time out of 1337.

0: Way 63, the warrants are side only. Would you like to proceed with that?
1: Negative.

0: And 6'3", can I just get details for him?
1: Conscious breathing, and walking assisted. Restraints needed.
0: And is this for grave disabled, danger to self or others, or which mixture?
1: Danger to self.
0: Deborah.

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Just confirm, not extremely aggressive or violent. Passively resistant. Test.

0: And boy, 63 of those warrants were confirmed for setup.
1: Therefore, thank you, 1015, case number.
0: It'll be case number 5061, time of 14:22.

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1: 2 by 62. He was MR right in front of the Fairfield.
0: Sorry, you're right in front of where?
2: The Fairfield by Marriott and in Suites.
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0: I mean, if all 15 vehicles on the hook, can I get a case in time?
1: Southpaw 15, case number 5062, 5062, time of 14:03 hours. Southpaw 15, did you copy?
0: Hello?
1: Just confirming you copied your case number.
0: Can you go again?
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0: 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Fire and medics en route to 628 Metzgar Street. 628 Metzgar. It's for a 79-year-old male. He's conscious and breathing. A sick call. I'll update needed.
1: Sorry, copy.

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0: Toll Call 15, and I'm here.

Millbury units, pending a solicitor just occurred in the area of 25 South Broadway, again, 25 South Broadway across the Millbury Ave, actually closer to 15 ago at this point. There was a unindescribed subject going door to door. The RP was just requesting an area check and contact afterwards.

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1: 12 plus 15, go ahead.
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0: 12 Paul 15. That plate comes back clear. Current through 9 of 26 on a 19 Hyundai out of San Francisco.
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1: Paul 66 for 6 William, 0 Lincoln, 7 3 8. It clear current through 8 of 26 on a 2012 Toyota out of Alameda.
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1: 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About 5 ago, RP was approached by three HMAs in their 40s, one wearing a black shirt and a bike, another shirtless and blue jeans, but another with the black shirt and jeans. They started speaking to them in Spanish, kicked the trash can. RP felt uncomfortable and left the area. Not sure if they're still on the northbound platform or not. And
2: K105, copy.
1: And actually, the RP is now advising that you guys can 1022. He saw those subjects headed towards the Safeway.
2: Go for it. What's the name?
1: Yeah.

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1: Sam 60, go ahead.
0: 130-680, log off days. Good morning.
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0: Going to be last of Sam, Tom, Robert, Adam, Zebra, Zebra, Adam, Robert, Ida, Nora, Ocean. First of Henry, Adam, Robert, Lincoln, Edward, Yellow. Middle of Travis, break.
1: Go ahead.
0: 4-5 of 93. It's WMA out of Moss Beach. Break for numbers.
1: Go ahead.
0: Frank, 3-6-2-3-8-6-7.
1: Anyone?

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1: Oh.

0: 75, 76, and 1180. It's at the Half Moon Bay State Beach, 95, Kelly Avenue, across the Balboa. There's a lifeguard that ran over an ex, a 30-year-old female. She's conscious and breathing, but I have an update that they're trying to dig her out of the sand.
1: 75 copy. We code 3 from the Half Moon Sub.
2: And then, Cincinnati, do we have a direction from the entrance to the state park if it's north or south?

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1: 75, 76, you copy?
0: Abram. 76, copy.
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3: 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Fire is 97. They're about to start working to extract from under the vehicle. He's buried in sand. Complaint of pain to the back. Conscious breathing.
2: 10-4, I'm reducing.
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0: And 2+79, go ahead with that 29.
1: Be last of Sutherland, Sam, Union, Tom, Henry, Edward, Robert, Lincoln, Adam, Nora, David, first of Jack, Common.
0: Go ahead.
1: 080304, five numbers.
0: Go ahead.
1: Yellow 6739084.
0: 1076, we got a 1029 for the victim. When are you ready? 76, go ahead.
2: Last of Waterford, William, Adam, Tom, Edward, Nora, Frank, Ocean, Robert, David, first of Adriana, Adam, David, Robert, Ida, Adam, Nora, Nora, Adam, Frank.
0: Go ahead.
2: 92905, this is the all verbal.
0: 10-4.

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0: Go ahead.
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0: 10-4 Echo Witness. Four 7-6 Ed. S of Gomez, George Ocean, Mary Edward Zebra, first of Moises. Mary Ocean Ida Sam Edward Sam. Break. Go ahead. And date of birth is going to be 12/15/95. Horrible.
1: Ten four. And so far, all parties have been 31A. I was just UTL a match on the victim Adriano.
2: Copy.

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0: 105, it's a request from Colma PD. They're on scene at ECR and Ceremony Boulevard with a San Fran's bus on southbound ECR. I don't have a bus number. There was a BFA wearing all blue, had a taser on them, and Colma's requesting we respond with them.
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0: Just reading their title, it looks like she's off the bus. Can you just confirm with them if there was a crime on the bus? If not, we'll be 10-8.
1: Denver.

0: 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Do we have the 28 on this?
1: Negative, not the 28. Go ahead.
0: It's 150-6961, Nissan.
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0: Boy, you want another one, Ham? That 1025 Colonel Way, 1025 Colonel Way across the Arnold Way. RP was initially calling for a subject using the leaf blower, but it was self-baited, and the subject turned off the leaf blower. Can I close that?
1: Okay.

0: 471. 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
1: 471 Abram.
0: Never. Clear for a 29, so we can.
1: Abram, go ahead.
0: Last of Telemanov, Tom, Adam, Lincoln, Adam, Mary, Adam, Nora, Ocean, Victor, first of Vitali, Victor, Ida, Tom, Adam, Lincoln, Ida, Ida, break.
1: Go ahead.
0: 221 of 88, male out of Menlo Park, is all verbal.
1: Never.

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1: 10-4, have fire, friend.

County, 2 Charles 61. 2 Charles 61. 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